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2: 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The tailgate gets the party started 8 a.m. to 12 noon. Game time kicks off at 1 p.m. and the Chick-fil-A Battle of the Bands is directly following the game. And yes, they'll be battling drumline style on the field. It all goes down at the Rochester Community Sports Complex. So do remember, the third annual Baldwin Richardson Foods Frederick Douglass HBCU Football Classic, Virginia State University Trojans against the Lincoln University of Pennsylvania Lions, goes down Saturday, October 3rd. 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

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That's when I knew that your heart was scarring. 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
1: 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I like to take it down and I get up out of it. 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

0: the 3rd annual Baldwin Richardson Foods Frederick Douglass HBCU Football Classic. 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
2: 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Hey, yo, DJ Nori, the girl them say them love when you're boring. 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

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What's up with Tropical Blends? 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Another one. Let's go.

0: this is Commissioner Dr. Shirley Green from the City of Rochester. Coming this year, our HBCU College Tour. 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And then on Thursday, September 1st, an HBCU Experience Day. 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
5: 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Game time kicks off at 1 p.m. and the Chick-fil-A Battle of the Bands is directly following the game. And yes, they'll be battling drumline style on the field. 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So do remember, the third annual Baldwin Richardson Foods Frederick Douglass HBCU Football Classic, Virginia State University Trojans against the Lincoln University of Pennsylvania Lions, goes down Saturday, October 3rd. 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
1: 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We're looking forward to seeing

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13: She's fine. Wonder when she'll be mine. She walked past, I praise, rewind to see that.

You know, one time things got so bad until I had to go to one of my friends and talk to him. And I told him, I said, you know, I'm having problems with the woman that I love. It seems that I call her on the phone and I just can't get her to answer. And then I went to her house and I saw a car parked in the driveway. I knocked on the door, but still my knocks went unanswered. And then I went home and I watched television until television went off. And then I played my records until I just didn't want to hear them anymore. And finally I went to bed, but I found myself waking up a few hours later. And the tears were running down my face. And my friend told me, he said, Lenny, you just ought to forget about her. But I told my friend, I said, you know, maybe you've never been in love like I've been in love. And maybe you've never felt the

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Thorough as f- don't need your chest. Psychic as f- can reach your chest. Zodiac sign, it must be a Gemini moon, cause we about to go half. 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

0: This is Commissioner Dr. Shirley Green from the City of Rochester. We are excited for our third annual HBCU Baldwin Richardson HBCU Classic. Coming this year, for the second year in a row, our HBCU College Tour. 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
2: 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And yes, they'll be battling drumline style on the field. 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

0: this is Commissioner Dr. Shirley Green from the City of Rochester. Coming this year, our HBCU College Tour. 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

0: This is Commissioner Dr. Shirley Green from the City of Rochester. We are excited for our third annual HBCU Baldwin Richardson HBCU Classic. 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

0: This is Commissioner Dr. Shirley Green from the City of Rochester. Coming this year, our HBCU College Tour. We will have 19 or 20 HBCUs at the Blue Cross Arena for students in grades 11 and 12. 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You might even get a scholarship and admission on the spot. And then on Thursday, September 1st, an HBCU Experience Day. 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We're looking forward to seeing you.
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0: Don't miss the third annual Baldwin Richardson Foods Frederick Douglass HBCU Football Classic. It's the Virginia State University Trojans challenging the Lincoln University of Pennsylvania Lions Saturday, October 3rd. The tailgate gets the party started 8 a.m. to 12 noon. Game time kicks off at 1 p.m. and the Chick-fil-A Battle of the Bands is directly following the game. And yes, they'll be battling drumline style on the field. It all goes down at the Rochester Community Sports Complex. So do remember, the third annual Baldwin Richardson Foods Frederick Douglass HBCU Football Classic, Virginia State University Trojans against the Lincoln University of Pennsylvania Lions, goes down Saturday, October 3rd. 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

0: Senator Jeremy Cooney presents his annual end of summer barbecue. 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
1: Don't miss the third annual Baldwin Richardson Foods Frederick Douglass HBCU Football Classic. 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The tailgate gets the party started 8 a.m. to 12 noon. Game time kicks off at 1 p.m. and the Chick-fil-A Battle of the Bands is directly following the game. And yes, they'll be battling drumline style on the field. 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
5: Hey, if I told you we were going to have a 30-degree swing between right now and 2 o'clock this afternoon, you say, what's up with him? Well, I'm telling you, it's 52 degrees right now. We expect highs of 82 with a 2% chance of rain. So, man, it's going to be a beautiful day. Hopefully, we'll see you at the barbecue with Senator Cooney and 103.9 WDKX in Rochester. I'm Andre Marcel, and I got that sweetness this morning. Barry White, Love Unlimited, your sweetness.

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The proverbial line back in the day was yum yum. Give me some. The Ohio Players. Sweet, sticky thing. On 103.9 WDKX, a Saturday morning, 52 degrees. Expected highs near 82 degrees. It's going to be a sweet, hot day.

0: My name is Stephen Lindley. I'm a judge of the Supreme Court of the state of New York, and I am WDKX.
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3: Don't miss the third annual Baldwin Richardson Foods Frederick Douglass HBCU Football Classic. 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The tailgate gets the party started 8 a.m. to 12 noon. Game time kicks off at 1 p.m. and the Chick-fil-A Battle of the Bands is directly following the game. And yes, they'll be battling drumline style on the field. It all goes down at the Rochester Community Sports Complex. So do remember, the third annual Baldwin Richardson Foods Frederick Douglass HBCU Football Classic, Virginia State University Trojans against the Lincoln University of Pennsylvania Lions goes down Saturday, October 3rd. 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

That's Midnight Star. 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And if you're curious why we sound so good, because we've got sunshine, 52 degrees, blue skies, and

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0: and make them crack. 1991. Man, how time flies by. Georgie Porgy, MC Light before that, the original by Toto. And I think that was like 1978. The reason I'm thinking of decades, because if Richard didn't tell me it was 72.
1: Yeah.
0: Ben Shelton won last night to qualify for the finals.
1: Final for tennis. Man, tennis. And the last time that was done by an African-American was Arthur Ashe.
0: 1972.
1: Yeah.
0: That's how fast time flies, because it was just yesterday to me, the 70s was here. So, wow.
1: Yeah. So I do want to say good morning to a guy named Ron. He looked at me and said, "Hey, how you doing, brother?" And it was just enlightening for him to do that. So
0: made you feel good, didn't it?
1: Good morning, Ron.
0: Good morning. Yeah, it's good to be seen. It's good to be acknowledged. 56 degrees. We're going to be out today at, I think, Mount Vernon.
1: Mount Vernon and... Yeah.
0: Because Jeremy Cooney's got...
1: No.
0: Not that one?
1: No, Mount Olivet.
0: Mount Olivet.
1: So I think we on Adams and Ford.
0: Okay. See, there's a story behind
1: each church here. There's two things are going on.
0: Okay.
1: So, yeah.
0: We're going to have the tent set up, and we'll give you a chance to register for stuff. Good stuff's coming up. You know, little babies coming to town. We've got other concerts. Just a whole bunch of stuff's going on end of the summer. Summer technically already ended.
1: Or is it? Yeah, because school started back.
0: School said, well, it's going to be 81 degrees today.
1: Good day.
0: It's going to be a beautiful day. So make sure you join us out. We're going to be with the Jam Squad, Andre Marcel. We're going to be rolling. As a matter of fact, musical suggestions were open for those this morning. 222-1039. Since Richard's here to help me, you can get the phones. Because, you know, sometimes.
1: I'll deal with that.
0: Yeah, because people keep me off the phones. I'll just take care of the text line. 222-678-1039. Use 678-1039. I can text you back, and Richard will take up on those calls at WDKX. Good morning.
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2: The beautiful weather continues for your Saturday. Sunny skies warming up to the low 80s for today. Tonight, a slight risk of a shower, otherwise cooling down to the mid-60s. And for your Sunday, partly sunny, maybe an isolated shower, high temperatures, upper 70s. If you've been injured in a car accident, make it easy. Call attorney Al Parisi, 888-8000. I'm Chief Meteorologist Richard McCullough on 103.9 WDKX. 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

0: Good morning. Welcome to Memory Lane. And this is what happens when Paul Conroy comes up. You know, I'm going to call him the laser man because he used to be, what's your plate say?
1: I'm the jobs guy
0: right
1: now.
0: You're the jobs guy. And you got a good reason for coming up because it's the beginning of a new school year.
1: Yes. This is my 26th year teaching at East. I teach physics and optics. And I love this time of year, meet all the new students. And I just get to look at a classroom of students that have never taken physics or optics before. And I just, you know, I can believe on day one that really in Rochester, there's a place in the economy for kids that know how to do physics and math and in some kind of cool industries like, I don't know, building lasers and doing laser fusion experiments.
0: Well, lasers are becoming synonymous with Rochester.
1: Yes.
0: Like photography was back in the day.
1: So earlier this summer, there is an announcement that the federal government's investing in Rochester's research and entrepreneurial side of lasers. So there's this laboratory for laser energetics by Genesee Valley Park. And so some of the money is going to go help them do and build new lasers there. But they also just want new companies to build new lasers that do new things. And if things go right in the first 2 years, we get $15 million. If things go better, we'll get an additional $100 million in the 8 years after. So we're talking 10 years from now, your son or daughter, grandson, granddaughter, niece or nephew could be like all in on laser as a career.
0: And laser is an acronym.
1: Yes, sir.
0: So
1: yes.
0: I mean, let's start from the basis to make sure that they don't think about you just see beams like in Star Trek.
1: Right.
2: The L is what?
0: What's L?
1: Light.
0: Light. Amplification.
1: Yes. Okay. LA, light amplification.
0: Stimulated.
1: By the stimulated.
0: Like, right.
2: Emissions.
1: Emission, right, to send out. Emission of radiation.
0: So that's what scares people, that last word.
1: Yeah, but like.
0: That's what happens.
1: And maybe that's why we don't use the acronym anymore.
0: That's right.
1: We don't want to get people to think.
0: You just use the word laser.
1: But it's just a special way to send the same kind of visible light. It's all part of the electromagnetic spectrum, radiation, radio waves, microwaves, visible waves.
0: But you mentioned, you get excited. Listen, I'm going to call you the laser man. The laser man is in here waving his hands. And, well, why should people get excited about lasers?
1: Oh, man. I mean, this is my leading statement. Scientists are some of the happiest people I know. They love their job. It's not necessarily physically demanding, but it's intellectually engaging. And so, you know, lasers are part of so many different fields of research. In the medical industry, when you think biomedical and advances we're making in surgery,
0: true,
1: lasers,
0: right?
1: Information transmission, the whole internet thing, fiber optic cable,
0: true.
1: Let's see, lasers. There's entertainment and military applications. So there's just so much that we interact and interface in this world around lasers, but it's always kind of like hidden inside of the device. People aren't going around just like, you know, hey, look at my laser. Look what I, you know, that's like a laser pointer. Okay, that's kind of bland, but the actual devices that use lasers are all over the place.
0: The laser man. The laser man's back. So
1: the laser man is back.
0: We'll have more information on why you should be involved and maybe motivate your people and your family to understand, don't be afraid of math.
1: No, science, it's the opposite.
0: Physics.
1: Love it. Like, just get excited about it.
0: Yeah.
1: Yes.
0: And then I'll show you how it ties into radio.
1: Ooh,
0: I got an idea.

0: Do for you, okay.
1: So much.
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3: Don't miss the third annual Baldwin Richardson Foods Frederick Douglass HBCU Football Classic. 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And yes, they'll be battling drumline style on the field. 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
6: The beautiful weather continues for your Saturday. Sunny skies warming up to the low 80s for today. Tonight, a slight risk of a shower, otherwise cooling down to the mid-60s. And for your Sunday, partly sunny, maybe an isolated shower, high temperatures upper 70s. 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I'm Chief Meteorologist Richard McCullough on 103.9 WDKX. 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
1: Cookie, good morning.
0: And guess what? My good friend Assemblyman Demond Meeks. Yes, 137th, correct?
2: Yes, sir. Good morning.
0: I used to flip the numbers and he used to correct me every time. 137th. Now what district is that?
2: So that's like most of the city of Rochester, all of Southwest, most of downtown Rochester, and a large portion of the Northeast. Basically everything going eastward, just a little beyond Goodman, but south of Norton. So if you're on the north side of Norton, I don't represent you.
1: Can you give us some street names? Because for those of us
2: maybe
1: who...
2: Norton
1: and what? Norton and Goodman?
2: So that's as far east.
1: So once you go past Norton and Goodman, that's not your district.
2: Yeah, you're
1: okay.
2: Talking another representative.
0: She just told where she lived. She's on your sized street. Okay, so... But the point is, I just wanted to thank you also for Friday. Because they don't know, if it wasn't for the mayor, Malik Evans, you know, and coming up with an idea that we came up with collectively because of a loss in the community.
2: Yes.
0: See, people don't realize the gathering happened because of this young lady sitting in front of me. Now, I'm going to have Demond introduce you, because otherwise I'll start crying too, because you already met me.
1: Yes.
0: And you see how quick I get to tears.
1: Yes.
0: Because you can tell the rest of the story. Because everybody's talking about AI. And I told you, I'm more interested right now in EI. And I learned that from Roderick. The young man, Shay.
1: Yes.
0: They call it emotional intelligence. And I think we lack that in this city. And we have to find a way to find our emotional intelligence and empathy for one another and caring.
2: Yes, absolutely. So we're joined this morning by Shania Barr and two of her relatives. She is the mother of Zaniah Barr, who is the 14-year-old young lady, the 14-year-old baby. Let me not say young, because I'm a dad. 14, you're my baby. The 14-year-old baby who was murdered in the streets of Rochester the first weekend of August. And, you know, just like any parent that has lost a child, it's not something that you even begin to get over. And you go through a different level of emotion on a day-to-day basis. And, you know, I was intentional in reaching out to Shania and sharing my information with her. And, you know, she called me this past week and we just talked for a bit. And, you know, I asked her, I said, well, you know, with everything going on, this has affected us as a community. I said, honestly, for me, it had triggers of some of my adverse childhood experiences. You know, I had a friend by the name of Raleigh Hinton, and I was about 13. He was about 15, and he was murdered by a drive-by on the city's west side with his Bible in hand, coming from Bible study. And this just like was a gut punch once again. So it's unacceptable. And I asked Shania, would she be willing to come on air and talk to the community? Because, you know, we often have what I call urban legends, urban myths, where people come up with their own stories and don't know the heart of the community or the heart of the mother and the family. And I felt that, you know, it was needed to reach out to Dre and provide an opportunity for the community to hear from a mom who has, you know, lost her child in such a tragic way, and still find a need to push on, because she also have another child and she also have family and friends, but it's an everyday struggle. So just trying to be as supportive as we can. And we wanted to welcome you here and continue to love on you, but provide this platform for you and your family as well.
3: Thank you.
2: Thank you.
0: But you see, the thing is, I'm looking for today's results.
3: Yes.
0: Because we haven't found the person who murdered your daughter.
3: Yes.
0: Now, so that's one of the main reasons when you walked in the door, I told you we have to change the dynamics.
2: Yeah. Justice for Zaniah. Absolutely. Yes.
1: So this happened at a street party, right?
2: Yeah.
1: And after the Puerto Rican festival.
3: Yes.
2: Yeah.
1: And someone just shot out into the crowd.
3: Yes.
1: Right? So before we get into the results, tell people who your daughter was to you and still is to you. Let us get to know her just a little bit, because I think we hear the name, but we don't have context on who that person was.
3: Zaniah was my everything. She's 14, very intelligent. I was my twin. We were actually a week apart. Hers 3:22, mine's 3:15. I had Zaniah early at a young age. If it wasn't for my mother, she wouldn't be here. I thank my mom. I thank my family, my sisters, my aunts, her godfather. This is a tragic and really took a toll on me. Zaniyah was 14. She's supposed to be starting school along with all the other kids. I'm hurt and I'm angry, but I need justice for my kid. So if anyone has any information for Zaniyah, please, please just come forward.
0: Could you say that again?
3: Please come forward.
0: Because the problem I have is that when I found out they still haven't found the person who murdered your daughter, I busted into tears again. Yeah. And I don't know if that day that you saw what happened, yeah. Michael Patterson and I just couldn't talk.
1: Yeah.
0: And my thing is, I want results today.
3: Yes.
0: Somebody knows who did this.
3: Yes.
2: Yes.
0: Somebody was standing next to the person. Somebody has to come forth.
3: Yes.
0: Because I can imagine every time that phone rings, you think you're going to get an answer. And it's been since August?
3: Yes.
2: Yeah. First weekend in August. And, you know, just to the perpetrators out there and those who know, like, this isn't natural.
0: No.
2: And it will never be well with your soul. We've seen this in our community where individuals are engaged in certain types of activity. And you see the person in certain aspects of life and you wonder what led them to be in this position. And I'm not saying this is the case for everyone. But you've seen where actions of individuals have drove them to addiction and other challenges and they totally lose themselves. So we're just asking for those who know what happened and you know this is not well with your soul. It doesn't sit well with your spirit. You have to call the authorities. Honestly, you could call him right now. You could call the radio station. Yeah. But we need your help. We need your assistance and justice for this young lady. She was supposed to be going back to school in September, like many of our children. And there's children who, I mean, we have her young cousin here, Honesty. But there's children who are in school wondering, where's Zaniyah? Because they don't always see the news to know what's going on. So someone had to tell them on the first day of school, she's not coming back.
1: Right.
2: Imagine how those children feel. And whether or not they're getting counseling that they may need to deal with such a loss.
1: And I'm glad we're talking about this because as moved as I was about the story, you know, your life goes on and you get involved in other things. But we always have to remember that a family had a loss and we need to find out who did this because as a mother, I know my soul would not rest until I knew and I got justice for my child. So if you know something, please let somebody know. And I think there are ways you can report anonymously. Yeah. You know.

0: if necessary. But somebody knows something, and this mother needs justice.
1: Absolutely.
2: I just want to thank you for coming up, though.
3: Thank you.
2: And I also will say what you said, DeMond. Call us.
0: Call us.
2: You can call us, because some people don't want to talk to the police.
1: Yeah.
2: I understand. All right? But you know what? Call us. 103.9 WDKX in Rochester.

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0: 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We don't play over here. We play what you want to hear. So double back on Rochester's best ride home this Monday. We start at 3 p.m.
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beautiful weather continues for your Saturday. Sunny skies warming up to the low 80s for today. Tonight, a slight risk of a shower, otherwise cooling down to the mid-60s. And for your Sunday, partly sunny, maybe an isolated shower.

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0: 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We don't play over here. We play what you want to hear. So double back on Rochester's best ride home this Monday. 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
7: The beautiful weather continues for your Saturday. Sunny skies warming up to the low 80s for today. Tonight, a slight risk of a shower, otherwise cooling down to the mid-60s. And for your Sunday, partly sunny, maybe an isolated shower, high temperatures, upper 70s. If you've been injured in a car accident, make it easy. 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I'm Chief Meteorologist Richard McCullough on 103.9 WDKX. 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
8: Hello, Rochester. This is the mother of Zanaya. On August 1st, I lost my baby to senseless violence. I'm urging the community, if you know something, please say something.
9: 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And I guess there's things when people say,

0: real radio or real, because people who listen to this show, you're listening online, they know me for years. And they heard me break down literally on the air from her voice. And I'm still, when I hear it to this date, to know that this child was murdered in our city streets, 14 years old, a baby, and still not a close case. And Assemblyman Damon Meeks, thank you for coming up today.
1: Yes, sir.
0: Because I wanted to take sure the narrative is told by us instead of by Facebook, other people, other things, other storylines. Because in the short period of time I've known you last hour,
2: yes,
0: I know you're a conscientious, caring, hard-working woman.
2: Yes.
0: And that's the part of the story I think should be told, because the first thing people say, well, where were you? And I'm like, well, who are you to be asking that? Let's find out what happened to her daughter.
2: Yeah.
0: I mean, I hear people, you've heard some of the calls I got, but I'm like, how are you tying in this? I'm more interested in a call to action for our community. Find this person's, find this killer. I'm not going to see him in person.
1: Yeah.
0: It's a miscreant.
2: Yes.
0: You know, somebody that can pull off rounds into a crowd.
3: No regard.
0: One of the storylines I didn't like is that the crowd wouldn't even disperse for the paramedics to come in.
1: Yes.
0: So, I mean, there's so many parts of this story, but Assemblyman, you can take it from there.
4: Yeah, I just, you know, just being me. I mean, it's about, like, action. How can you be supportive? And, you know, that was, you know, how I met Shania over on Clinton Avenue. And, you know, just talking to her mom and, you know, feeling her pain. And, you know, just trying to be a voice in the community to sort of resonate with the community to say we need justice for Zaniyah. And, you know, there's so many things that we don't know, but having the opportunity to talk to the family to actually dispel some of the garbage. And it's like, I don't understand why people feel a need to create stories, because so much of it is irrelevant. A 14-year-old baby was murdered, and the family deserved justice for such a heinous act. And that's what we're advocating for, and that's what we're calling for.
2: Thank you, Damon.
0: Yeah. Well, the thing is, I know how hard you work. Yes. I know when I heard the story, I wanted to come back on air, because I said, that I can't imagine what you went through. You know, you say that your daughter's missing and not say, no, that can't be my daughter. Because
2: right.
0: That's the part that's going to get me starting to cry on the air again. Because this is not how it's supposed to be. We're not supposed to have a community that doesn't rally to the cause to hear your pain to a point. I want to make sure somebody... If you don't want to call the police, call us here at the station. If you know who was behind this crime, let us know.
2: Yes.
0: Because if we don't start doing something now, I don't know where we're going with this community. But there's no, I'm back to my EI statement, emotional intelligence.
4: You know, I also say this, you know, because, you know, I grew up with Velma Meeks, my mom. And she raised me, and I remember that conversation of, like, don't get in no bull crap because I'm not going to uphold you in it.
3: Right.
4: And we see all too often families upholding people in mess. You know that, you know, that day following August 1st, August 2nd, that child of yours who came home and something just doesn't seem right about them, and they haven't been right since that day. That's telling you something. You need to pay attention. You need to talk to that child. You need to see what they're engaged in, you know, and there has to be some level of accountability, but accountability starts at home as well, because we've seen instances and, you know, I talk with the police department, talk with the mayor, where we know for a fact that mamas are hiding their children who are murderers in this community, and they're hiding them out. You know, the task force coming. Oh, they're not here. And it's unacceptable, and it's only a matter of time before it's your child. So it's time to stop playing the games and to stand for something and call for justice.
0: Well, thanks again for coming up this morning. But
2: thank
0: I'm
2: you.
0: Going to be playing your voice all weekend and until we have this murderer taken from our streets.
2: Yes.
0: Well, thanks for coming up again.
2: Thank you.
1: Yeah, thank you.
3: Thank you.

0: Justice for Zaniah.
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0: 1039 WDKX. That's what I'm talking about. This young lady, she hears me talk to myself, and she immediately answers 704 North Carolina. I'm like, thank you, Kennedy. By the way, I was going to go right into the break of sports, but how was Kanye?
1: It was amazing.
0: Look at that smile.
2: Wow.
0: Now, how many shows have you seen in your 16 years of life?
1: 11. That was my 11th show.
0: 11th, okay. So
3: 11th Kanye show?
0: No, 11th show.
3: Oh, show, concert. Period. Okay.
0: And was that out of the 11, is that the best concert you've ever seen in your entire life?
1: Yeah, my first concert was Beyonce, so.
0: Wait a minute, you're putting Kanye in front of the, I have nothing to do with this break. I am not getting the Beehive to call me. So you're going to tell me your best show so far in your entire life has been Kanye.
1: Yeah.
0: Okay.
3: Okay.
0: I can accept that. I have nothing to do with that, but I'm...
3: and the world went silent.
0: Yes, because I know what's going to happen with my Beehive friends. Mm-hmm. Because, but never mind. What Kennedy is the voice of the HD, too.
3: Yes.
0: So is Andrea. So the thing is, what I'm trying to get her to do is what she does so well. She loves sports. So... what happened in high school sports in Rochester?
1: Okay, so there were about 18 games yesterday. A few of them included Greece Olympia, Odyssey. They beat Edison 38-8. Gates versus Athena, and Gates won 20-17. Monroe versus McQuaid, 64-19, and Monroe won.
0: Wait. Back up on that. What was the score?
1: 64-19.
0: This was
3: who?
1: Monroe football? Versus McQuaid.
0: Okay, I just want to make sure not in basketball season.
4: I like a basketball score.
0: Okay, what else was there?
1: East versus Aquinas. East took that one, and it was 49-0. Hilton versus Penfield. Hilton won, it was 41-14. Geneva versus East Rochester Gananda, which is 34-28.
0: Is that your school?
1: Yeah.
0: Okay. I heard the downward deflections. Okay, yeah. Go ahead.
1: And then Canandaigua won against Batavia 46-0.
0: Okay.
1: And then there's a few games today at 1 o'clock, which include Virtus and Rochester Prep, and then they're all 1 o'clock games today.
0: All right. And how can athletes be a part of your sports cast on the HD2?
1: If you want to send me information about your game, you can use the DKX app, and you can send pictures, you can send your stats, and you could import that all the way through the DKX app, and I can get that.
0: 1039 WDKX, I call it 2.0. That's the other situation.

0: I'm making an investment in our future and our future of the kids.
1: You've had some really wonderful interns that come through, and aren't you looking for new ones?
2: Yes.
1: And what is the requirement for these new interns?
0: They got to be able to read. I'll say the first thing.
1: Read?
0: I'm serious. READ at grade level. Because if you got to have a problem with ME, if you can't READ. Right. Okay, then she can take from it because she's running the rest of it.
2: People that are ready to learn and also ready to work and who want to be here every Saturday.
1: Sounds good.
0: You heard that downward inflection?
1: Because every Saturday.
0: Because today she's actually working. Because she had to input all that little baby stuff in and reprogram the HD. For those of you who don't understand.
1: But you don't see her sweat when she's doing it, though.
0: Not at all.
1: She never sweats.
0: And she's taking 17 credits. Are you a junior?
1: Mm-hmm. You're taking 17 credits?
2: I don't know.
1: You got enough to graduate. I know Mama Walton and Papa Walton going to make sure.
0: Oh, there's no question. She'll be able to graduate probably by the end of next year.
1: Yeah.
0: So you'll be coasting your senior year. So guess what? You got to get some extra hours.
2: Yeah, senior year I'll probably have like no classes.
0: Is that possible?
2: Yeah, you can just have empties and like you can later on.
1: Don't you have to take like a participation in government or something like that?
2: Yeah, I'm probably going to take AP Gov, but like seniors they can have late arrivals, so they come in later, or they can have early arrival where early
1: dismissal,
2: where they leave early. But then there's some people that just have empty periods, so they just can come and go as they please.
0: Okay, well, I'm lost with this. That's not how school used to be.
1: That's modern school.
0: That's modern
1: when
0: school?
1: When you was in school, y'all had to still clean the chalkboard off. Y'all had to dust the
0: You don't have detention and all those things?
2: I mean, you do. If you're late to school, you get detention. Or if you do something that you're not supposed to do, you get detention. But I've never gotten detention.
1: She's never gotten detention.
0: Okay. We won't discuss my high school situation because I lived in detention.
1: Oh my God.
0: 1039 W. If you ever go down East River, what's that? Bishop Kearney. If you ever see all those trees?
1: Yeah.
0: You see how well groomed they
1: are? On the side of the.
0: Every one of those trees I planted. Those are old trees. That's right. They were all planted because that was what they decided. The only way they could do anything with me is to make me work, because I have no problem sitting up in detention. But the problem is, they used to make you work. You guys don't work like that. You guys you can come and go as you please.
2: Well, seniors can come and go as they please.
1: If they have an empty calendar or schedule.
2: Yes.
1: Yeah. Okay, let's make some.
0: Well, you can't go get that if you come here. I'm going to say you go to WORK. How about that?
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3: 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We don't play over here. We play what you want to hear. So double back on Rochester's best ride home this Monday. We start at 3 p.m.
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0: Okay, now even the state senator is getting on me. Thanks, State Senator Jeremy Cooney's coming up to tell me things have changed a while, Andre. Because even when you were in school, you said you could leave the campus?
1: Yeah, so I went to Rochester School of the Arts, and just around the block from here. And your senior year, right, we could, if you had your credits, you had your coursework done, right, you had free periods, or you come late or leave early, everyone would walk over to Wendy's here on East Main Street, or the Penguin, which was the restaurant kind of around the corner. Now it's gyms too. You know, that's what you did. You kind of hung out with your friend or walk over to Village Gate.
0: Wow.
1: Apparently there weren't child labor laws when you were working, planting all those trees along the side of the street.
0: Every one of those trees.
1: Good luck trying to do that nowadays.
2: Yep,
0: if you look, you'll see some initials way up in the tree. You'll see my initials, because those brothers, see, back then they had brothers at, and I don't mean like brothers, you know, they had they were like priests, but not priests. I used to tell them, well, you didn't earn your way up, you know, you're just a brother. And so that used to give me detention.
1: Wow.
0: I used to have quite a mouth in high school. And so what happens, I was in detention a lot. And so what happens, they decided we can't affect his mouth, but we can make him sweat. So Ipe made me plant all those trees.
1: Okay.
0: And so you're right. Maybe I have a case.
2: It's too late.
0: It's too late.
2: Statue of limitations.
1: Yeah, statue of limitations.
0: Thank you, Jeremy. Okay.
2: It's over.
0: But you got something going on today.
1: Yeah, we're really excited. It's our fifth year of doing our free community barbecue. So this is kind of a back to school, end of the summer barbecue time. So we always wait till the first day of schools are over. So, you know, people are feeling a little down. Oh, man, summer's over and I'm back to the grind, right? It's a little uplifting moment. There's no, you know, cost to attend. It's lots of free food and we got some good free food, right? We got Big Daddy's Barbecue and Pop Style, and we have halal-based chicken for friends who need halal meat from Just Chicken. And that's served all day today from 11 a.m., so it already started, until 3 p.m. over there at Mount Olivet Baptist Church, you know, right in the back of Cornhill at 141 Adams Street. Just roll up. It's completely free. It's a beautiful day if you haven't been outside, and it's a perfect day to celebrate the end of summer.
2: And you have a lot of resources.
1: Yeah,
2: out there too, right?
1: Yeah, exactly. So you've seen us grow over
2: yes.
1: the years. Now we have over 45 what we call resource vendors. Again, completely free for you to go to. It could be a mental health service. It could be RG&E to figure out your bill. It could be a physician's group trying to get your blood pressure, right? It's all completely free. It's not a health fair, because
2: right.
1: you've got health and wellness, but you also have social services. You've got literacy. You've got educational programs. So while you're eating your food, while you're at the bounce house or playing with the petting zoo, go walk down our, we call it like the row, where all these vendors are, and check them out.
2: And get somebody to save your space in line for the food cause.
1: Yeah, that line gets
2: that
1: long.
2: Line gets
1: we
2: long.
1: Backed up the line this year a different way, so it's actually going towards the grass area, so you
2: okay.
1: won't be blocking any of the vendors. But again, it's completely free. So when you come in, stop by the tent. You'll see my name, Jeremy Cooney, on it. You get your free ticket. It's good for any meal that you want. And you get a free ice cream ticket until they're gone. So, you know, Netson's ice cream is there. They got free ice cream for
2: wow.
1: all the kids and adults. And so roll up, get your tickets, get in line, or, you know, go to the vendors if the line's long and come back.
2: Sounds
0: great
2: good.
0: Job, man.
1: Yeah, I mean, this is like what Rochester should be about, right? I mean, you guys did that amazing event out on Parcel 5 the other day. People showed up. They got doing the karaoke. They were excited, right? It was positive, and it was free, right? And like, that's the same what we're trying to do here. It's like, it's great to have these wonderful concerts at Blue Cross or at ESL Ballpark, and you know, but those things, you know, cost a little bit of money. This is completely

0: be free for your family. Just come out and enjoy and be positive about Rochester.
1: Now, mention the food places again, because that's the new guy that's out by the airport.
0: Yeah, so Big Daddy's Barbecue over that space.
1: Right, Pop Style's my cousin, so yeah, I understand that.
0: Of course, absolutely. So Big Daddy's Barbecue does, you know, has a big truck out there, and they're cooking right on the truck, so, you know, you can probably smell the hamburgers. I'm sorry, apologies to all of our Cornhill neighbors, because they're probably going to smell like barbecue all day. And then Pop Style, you know, he doesn't play around.
1: No.
2: Oh, no.
0: That jerk chicken is so popular, we actually had to up his budget from last year significantly, because people were going back and back and back trying to get extra chicken. So he does so much for the community. And, you know, as you know, he was over on Genesee Street giving his free giveaway the other day. But this is him, you know, continuing to give back to the community. And then, like I said, we have a lot of people who observe the Muslim faith who live in that area. So if they want to walk over, we do have halal style meat from them from Just Chicken.
1: Okay. You feel like hitting the road, Kennedy?
3: Yeah.
0: Because Kennedy's going to come over and check.
1: No, well, we got little baby tickets. We can get people registered to give away some little baby tickets. They just got to find us. We'll set up in Jeremy's tent, the state senator's
0: tent. Come on over.
1: Yeah, we'll just be there for about an hour and a half, though.
0: We'd love to have you there. Like I said, I think we've had about 500 to 600 people our first year. Last year, we had about 700 people. I'm hoping to cross over 1,000 people this year.
1: No question.
0: With a day like today, yep, there's no reason not to.
1: Beautiful day in Rochester. Temperatures are right. It's going to be a high of 82 today by 1 or 2 o'clock. So no reason not to go. What location again?
0: It's at Mount Olivet Baptist Church at 141 Adams Street, right in the back of Cornhill. You can't miss us. We're right outside.
1: 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Thank you, State Senator.

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0: 12th, Senator Jeremy Cooney is hosting his annual end of summer barbecue from 11 a.m. to 3 p.m. at Mount Olivet Church parking lot. 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
2: Hello, Rochester. This is the mother of Zaniah. On August 1st, I lost my baby to senseless violence. I'm urging the community, if you know something, please say something. Justice for Zaniah.

0: Hey, this is Gerald McBride, your host for the Old School House Party. Did you know that you are wonderfully made? I mean, that's how God sees you. Uniquely created, intentionally designed, and wonderfully made. Be ever. And make sure you tune in this weekend with your wonderful self, because we're going to play all your favorite old school jams back to back with a battle between Curtis Mayfield, Gladys Knight, and Al Green.
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5: My name is Stephen Lindley. 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

The beautiful weather continues for your Saturday. Sunny skies warming up to the low 80s for today. Tonight, a slight risk of a shower, otherwise cooling down to the mid-60s. And for your Sunday, partly sunny, maybe an isolated shower, high temperatures, upper 70s. 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I'm Chief Meteorologist Richard McCullough on 103.9 WDKX. 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

0: 1039 WDKX, Andre Marcel on a Saturday afternoon, and I've got to thank Kennedy for running the bus, as we say. When you have confidence in somebody, you just take your hand off the wheel and just leave. And that's what I did. Good job, Kennedy.
1: Thank you.
0: Now, the next curated playlist, I can say it's going to be done by yours truly and who else?
1: Nicole.
0: That's right, your mom, because she came up with some great songs, and I'm going to incorporate that in the next WDKX curated playlist. But I want to make sure you understand, if you live on the West Side, especially if you live on the West Side, there's no reason you're not at Mount Olivet Church parking lot right now, because it looks like a festival, and it's everything's free. I just came from standing in line for some jerk chicken, also getting something from Big Daddy's Barbecue. And I'm sorry, Kennedy, it didn't make it back to the studio, but at least I thought of you.
1: Did you get some, though?
0: Yes, of course. You know, I find a way to acquire food wherever I go. And it's free. That's the part about it. 141 Adams Street, State Senator Jeremy Cooney presents an annual barbecue festival. They call it a free fun day, but I mean, there's bounce houses, there's petting zoos, there's all types of situations for any kind of service you may be looking for. And RG&E's there. I couldn't believe people weren't lined up at the RG&E table, because I went there to ask some questions about, I took a bill with me. Maybe you could explain to me why this thing keeps going up and I'm unplugging as much stuff in my house as I can. See, being the age you are, enjoy it, because you don't have to pay all those bills. All you do is shop, right?
1: Yeah.
0: Yeah, I know. Because every time we go someplace, you find a way to shop.
1: Yeah.
0: But the thing is, enjoy yourself, because soon you will reach what I call the shy level. You know, the shy has to have a full-time job. And I said, you must go to school. And so people wonder, how I move people around because I want to see you grow. And watching you grow in the last year alone, outstanding. Because that's why I activated the HD2, because of people like Jordan, Shy, Kennedy. But now it's just Kennedy. So Kennedy's looking to hire, and I put that onus on you. That's the problem that people say, I put too much on young people. No, I raised the expectation. You know who you would like to work with.
1: Yes, I do.
0: And who would that be?
1: People that are ready to learn and also ready to work. It's not that much that you have to do, but it's a commitment, and you have to be ready to put in the time.
0: And let's tell the truth. What was the first effect when I said, give me your phone? It was anxiety.
1: Yeah.
0: Yeah, but you got over it. And so the point is, you use your phone to help at work. But when your phone is your primary situation and you're not doing something, you know what I do? Confiscate the phone.
1: Yeah.
0: All right. But my point is, don't worry about it. You will be able to apply. I'm going to have people use the app to apply. And if you happen to see the on mic, you got to leave Kennedy a message, because she's going to go through those. As a matter of fact, it's called, it's the HD1. See, the problem is with our app, I don't want to get into this. I shouldn't have. Because every time I look at you, I think of all the things you're doing. You're doing two different radio stations at once, an HD1 and HD2. And to explain that to folks, that's why I went down to see, let me see how difficult this is going to be.

0: to explain to folks, you know, there's another version of DKX right now that's playing what I call Kennedy's playlist, Jordan's playlist. And it's designed for people your age group.
1: Yeah.
0: Now, why did I do it? Did you ever wonder why?
1: No.
0: See, that's why I always, that's one of the things you have to do when you come here. You're going to have to ask why.
1: Why?
0: The why is because I got tired of people. I'm three generations in. Literally, I've been here long enough that I heard everybody complain about the last person's generation's food of music. Not just food, what you eat, but I'm talking about the style of how you dress. Why criticize people and accept them for what they're doing?
1: Yeah.
0: Meet them where they are. So I decided to do something. I got to thank Andrew Langston Middle School because being around a bunch of 6th, 7th, and 8th graders, I'm like, wait a minute. They want to hear this. They don't want to hear that. But then I can meet them in the middle. Just like how you did with informing people about Dolly Parton and different things. If you get a chance, flip to the HD2. If you do it now, you won't hurt my feelings because you'll come back because this is home. 103.9 WDKX, and we're putting out the Hooty Hoot call for interns.
1: Yes.
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3: Hello, Rochester. This is the mother of Zanaya. On August 1st, I lost my baby to senseless violence. I'm urging the community, if you know something, please say something. Justice for Zanaya.
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2: 103.

Continues for your Saturday. Sunny skies warming up to the low 80s for today. Tonight, a slight risk of a shower, otherwise cooling down to the mid-60s. And for your Sunday, partly sunny,

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0: Thanks, Kennedy. 103.9 WDKX. You just gave me a great flashback with Aisha. ABC, you don't know anything about that group. But who suggested that?
1: My mother.
0: Okay. No, it's not mom. It's just mother. Because what happens, that's a curated playlist by Andre, Marcel, and...
1: Nicole.
0: That's right. So the last curated list of music you put together is suggestions made by the two of us. I said, well, let's put this one in. Let's try this. See, Rain's here. You didn't know who Rain was. When I say Rain is here, see, she is the queen of the digital DKX. I used to call her MacGyver, and I realized HR got in touch with me and said, I can't call her MacGyver. You have to call her by her name. But that was out of love because there was nothing here that went wrong that she couldn't fix.
2: Mm-hmm. Yeah, this was... It's still home, but yeah. I would tell you, like, I would get calls from Atu,
0: yeah,
2: and come in to whatever was going on with the board,
0: engineering stuff.
2: Yeah, engineering stuff, all the digital stuff.
0: That's where it started.
2: Vox Pro, all of that stuff.
0: So you need to understand. That's why I wanted you to meet Rain, but I wanted Rain to meet you. Because you saw what I just did to her.
2: Yes.
0: I got her to think.
2: Yes.
0: And that's one of the things you got to warn interns. If the next set of interns come in here, they're going to have to be able to think on their own. Oh, you discovered that today too, didn't you?
1: Yeah.
0: Don't be afraid of mistakes. Mm-hmm. You learn from mistakes. Take ownership. And be proud of yourself. But once again, I tell everybody who walks in here, don't let other people make you feel less than. But now that I know about FOMO, is that right? F-O-M-O?
1: Yeah.
0: I heard you guys talking about it. Mm-hmm. Could you explain that?
1: The FOMO is an acronym for fear of missing out. Mm-hmm. So, like, an example would be, like, oh, you see something on the internet, and you're like, oh, I wish I was there. That's you having FOMO.
0: And it went right over my head. So now, that's why I like to listen, because I learn. And that's one of the main reasons I'm glad I gave you all the HD, too, because I get to hear what you're thinking. But the point is, I want other folks to listen to it, too. I'm going to beg of people. First of all, I'm going to start saying the first thing I started out this morning. I want to find out who murdered that 14-year-old girl in August, the beginning of August. Mm-hmm. I play our mom's voice every hour I'm on the air because the fear I have, remember I asked you, what do you fear? My fear is that we're not progressing as a family anymore.
2: I agree. I wholeheartedly agree. And I feel like, well, what I know is that we can't continue to go down this road.
0: No.
2: And we really have to come together and start thinking about what our principles are, what our family tradition is. And if we don't have one, create one. And we have to start believing in ourselves. Once you believe in yourself, you can believe in others. We have to start trusting ourselves, loving ourselves. I mean, this goes so deep. I mean, you open Pandora's box for me because I was just talking about this the other day. We really have to come together as families, as a community, and really figure this stuff out. We can't go in this direction, but it's going to take people like Kennedy. It's going to take her generation, and we have to listen to them. We have to listen to each other. And help each other because we all of us, we are one. We are of one, right? So when we all can come together, listen, we don't have to agree. We don't have to agree at all. I can disagree with you. You can disagree with me. At the same time, we can respect our disagreements. But that's how you learn. And that's how you grow as a whole, as a community, as one.
0: DJ Rain in the house. So can I call you DJ Rain now? What do I call you now? What do I have to call?
2: Well, Rain, you know me as Rain. Everybody knows me as Rain.
0: Yeah, so I can't. I'm going to take the DJ away.
2: I'm slowly transitioning.
0: I like that. But why don't you do a podcast, Rain?
2: That's coming. That is definitely coming.
0: Talk to the lady to your left. Because Kennedy knows how to run all that stuff. Matter of fact, we just did one on Janet Lomax. If you get a chance to see it, it's on the WDKX Podcast Network. For those of you who don't understand why we created a podcast network, it's in honor of my mom. Because I put all her Toastmasters speeches I could find and anything she did on the air, it's buried on there. There's thousands of pieces of content. But the ones that are on the top are the people we recorded recently. And Janet Lomax, you should go listen to it.
2: Yeah.
0: Because she told her story on the Wake Up Club about how she was discovered by Mr. Doremus, and then brought her to Rochester. But the part of the story that I wish we could expand upon, because I want to get her in a room because she said something. It was 1980. And I realized, wait a minute, I was supposed to graduate back then. And I stuck around Michigan State for a while because everybody was waiting for me to come home because they wanted to. Reagan Henry was the name she said. Look up Reagan Henry in that podcast. She mentions him. Reagan Henry and Andrew Langston, those two names are pretty influential. Reagan Henry became the first black man to own a network-operated TV station.
2: Yep.
0: Not just a station, network. Because before that, there was UHF, VHF, Kennedy, you don't know what I'm saying, so I might as well talk to hit the button. When she looks at me like that, I know I'm talking too long. So never mind. Go look up Reagan Henry, and you're going to find out he lived in Rochester. But he only lived here for 3 years.
2: Mm.
0: And I always tell, because AI is trying to mine me, because they asked, my Claude's calling me, asking me, well, why did Reagan Henry sell the TV station in Rochester? I said, look up the billing. Look up, their station stayed number one in the ratings, but his station dropped to third in billing. There was only three TV stations back then.
2: Wow.
0: And then why did he sell the stations for just AM properties in other markets? Because he wanted to get the hell out of Rochester. Ah.
3: Hello, Rochester. This is the mother of Zaniah. On August 1st, I lost my baby to senseless violence. I'm urging the community, if you know something, please say something. Justice for Zaniah.
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0: 1039 WDC. Brain, she's got to get used to me. Why? I can tell you. I can tell you real simple.
1: You might not like that answer.
0: That's why I tell people, be careful of asking me a question. You can ask three whys.
1: Mm-hmm.
0: I have no problem. But if I answer it, you may not feel the same way about me.
2: No, but you always tell me to say, ask why. And that's asked why. And you didn't do what I asked.
0: No, I didn't do what you asked. See, that's the thing about why. Just because somebody asks you to do something, it's like making a suggestion or a request. That's why you see me, I don't take requests.
2: But what if, hypothetically, because I know how to do it myself, I did it myself.
0: And you would get deleted. It would get deleted out the system because my AI would say, who put this in? And it would call, do you realize all the tech I have up here? People can't put stuff just in the system and it plays.
3: The bot's going to be at you.
0: Thank you, Wiz. Good to see you, bro.
3: Hey, ¿qué pasa, my friend?
0: Muy bien, muy bueno. Nice. I'm looking at you. He's now, he gets gigs in D.C., everywhere else, New York City. And yeah, because people hear him do his thing, and they realize there's nobody. I tried to tell you all. That's why I call him the Magnificent Seven. Mm-hmm. Every one of our DJs are different. They're like chefs. And so when people hear him online, they realize nobody else in the country is doing what he's doing.
1: Yeah. Mm-hmm.
0: And enjoying he puts his heart into it. Plus, he loves what he's doing.
1: Mm-hmm.
0: Plus, he knows the music.
3: Yeah.
0: That's the thing I give Wiz autonomy. Go ahead,
3: gracias,
0: man. Just go do your
3: appreciate
0: thing.
3: Appreciate it.
0: But, yeah. I mean, how'd the function go?
3: It was nice, man. It was an art function.
0: Art function in New York City?
3: Yeah. I was down in Soho.
0: Oh.
3: Doing my thing, you know, and it was just like, it was crazy because the person who had the function, she had all these assistants. Like, this ain't no small thing. This is a big time situation. I didn't even know I was going into it like that. So they kept telling me, did she tell you what she want? What type of music? I said, yeah, she told me. Well, she gets whatever she wants, so you got to make that happen. She said she heard you on the radio all the time in Rochester, New York, so that's why we flew you down here.
0: See?
3: So I was like, okay, it's nothing though, you know, but it's way different. Because there's nobody come up there requesting anything. There's nobody come up there holding up their phone to my play this next play. Everybody just enjoying and having fun.
0: Rain was just telling me about the phone situation. I didn't realize people carry their phones and push it in your face.
3: Oh, it's badly, Bradley.
1: Yeah.
0: Really?
1: Yeah.
3: Play this right here. And they sit up there right next to you until you play
1: it. Until you play it.
3: Ain't nobody about to do that? So it's an argument.
0: See, Kennedy, now how would I fare doing that? I would tell, get out of my face with your phone.
2: That's what my dad, like, he comes home and he's like, these people were in my face asking me about my songs and all this stuff, and he was like, I'm just gonna do what I want to do.
3: Well, what we used to do when I was out all the time, I had a security right next to me.
0: Really?
3: Yeah, you can't get up.
0: Oh, wow, man, I'm
3: but if you don't have one, they coming to you because you could be seen and touched because you ain't up in the air or nothing like that.
0: Oh, so that's how it is now. Okay, well, Kennedy put in a request. And she doesn't realize I don't take requests.
2: Wait,
0: I take suggestions.
2: What if I suggested? Because you have people that call you and you play their song, so.
0: Careful. Do I? I said
2: sometimes.
0: I'll put it on the playlist.
2: And sometimes you do.
0: And I put it on the playlist, but that's a very long playlist. You must listen a long time to see if I play. Or you can check me on the app. Just go back and look and see that I play it. Because I will tell you, you just missed your song. Did you just go to the barbershop and wanted to hear James Brown? Oh, you missed it.
1: And then sometimes it depends on who it is that you ask
3: to play.
1: Something
3: like Thomas be doing or something.
0: What's Thomas moving his lips like somebody can hear him? Did you not miss Rain? First of all, did you not miss Rain? Come on over here. Did you?
4: Yes, I have.
0: There you go.
4: I'm happy to see it. But can I get a request? I know you're going to deny it.
0: Of course. I don't play requests.
4: Marvin
0: sees what?
1: Which one? I told you it depends. It depends on who you asking to be played.
0: Well, see, the thing is also, her mom got me to play Aisha by ABC and caused me to go into like some type of withdrawal because I told them the story on the air. See, you weren't around when we did class act. Mm-hmm. We used to bring acts to Rochester and I used to take them to schools to speak at classes. And I used to tell the principals, tell the teachers, do not announce it to anybody. You can't even tell anybody in your building who's coming. And my worst experience would cause us to cancel the whole thing was ABC. Aisha, that song we just played, that you

0: didn't like. Now, see, did I not accommodate your mom's suggestion?
1: You did.
0: And I actually had a PTSD moment because I saw myself running down the street from 400 kids trying to get away from them because when they saw the limo pulled up, I didn't notice they came out the back door and I brought the group out. So then I told them, you better run because you're on your own. So you know me. I got in the limo and left the group. Yeah, I did. I'm not going to listen. You always feed yourself first and take care of your ass first. That's Andre rules. So it's good to see you back.
2: Gracias, I appreciate it.
0: Pay yourself first too. That's the other thing my dad taught me. But man, it's good to see Rain.
1: It's good to Rain. See you. It's good.
2: I was like,
1: good
2: what?
0: Yeah, I told you. This is family, man.
1: Yeah. Always family.
0: You always can come back in, and I want to make sure Rain does a podcast because she was talking to this lady. That, yeah, she's going to do the podcast with you. Go, Nick. I'm the
3: fan. See, my song is perfect for a moment like this because you said family, and I want to hear Family Business by Kanye West.
0: Listen, let's take some votes on Kanye. She just saw Kanye in Chicago.
2: Oh, okay.
0: Yeah, and she's still marveling. That's the best show I've seen in my life. And she's only seen 11 concerts in her entire life.
1: Hmm.
0: And that's beats the Beyonce show that they paid a lot of money for you to go to. I know how much you paid to go to see that Beyonce show.
2: You want to go see Beyonce?
3: Yeah, it was my first concert when I was eight.
0: Eight. Yeah, can you believe that?
1: Mm.
2: Eight.
0: She's been going to concerts since she was eight, so she's a pro.
2: Yeah, she come from her dad's that dude, though, that disc jockey show. It's like she was raised up in it.
0: But ask her about Kanye show.
2: How was it?
3: It was. There were so many people.
0: Look at her smile.
3: He brought out. He brought out 16 people. I'm going to just list my favorites. He brought out Chief Keef, Don Toliver, Travis Scott, and Kid Cudi, but there were so many more. And then he did like over 60 songs, and it was 4 hours long.
2: He did 4 hours?
3: Yeah, it was so long.
0: In Chicago. But see,
2: well, that's home, right? That's home true. For him, right? So he had to come and bring it.
0: That's right. But you see, home here, you need to know about Lil Baby, Fetty Wap, Key God. I changed the screens quick. No, Boosie. I just found out about that. And who is Ken the Man? Somebody help me with Ken the Man. Is that a woman? Or is it, who is Ken the Man?
3: Isn't that Key Glock's nickname?
0: You're sitting over there, man. Come on, Roger. Now, you might as well.
1: Roger, don't ask me. Roger.
0: No, because you got to work the show, man. This is Halloween night. Who is Ken the Man?
4: Ken the Man is an artist out of Houston.
0: Okay.
4: She got popping for her record. First, which is like a girl's anthem of them, like talking about how much better they are as a gender compared to men.
0: Oh,
4: you know, things of that nature.
0: Okay.
4: It has some profanity, so I won't add too many lyrics. But you know what I'm saying, she will be here on Halloween.
0: That's right, with a whole bunch of folks. So maybe is she allowed to go? Is it Kennedy allowed to go? Kennedy, it's all ages, right?
4: Kennedy's like my little cousin. You can come, Kennedy.
0: Okay. Well, 103.9 WDK.
4: It ain't Kanye West, but you could come, Kennedy.
3: Thank you.
0: Well, what's the name of the Kanye West song that you like?
3: Family Business.
0: Family Business. Well, I don't like Kanye that much anymore. I'm going to tell you the truth. I mean, it's a personal thing now.
4: Dre, man, you've been alone a long time.
0: Yeah, but the point
4: we
0: is...
4: know things we don't know.
0: But how about if I can get him on the phone?
4: I believe you. That's the thing. I believe you can. That's why I said you know things we don't know.
0: Yeah, okay. But I'm not going to... You know what? I'm going to find a way. You can play it on the HD2. Put it in the system and put it on the HD2. Got it?
3: Okay.
0: There you go.
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0: What's the name of the record? The record is called. I can understand. Yes, sir. 103.9 Action Saturday, right? Moving.
1: Jack and Jill going up the hill.
0: Lady T, easy out there. Yellow, hold that down. Royale, easy. DJ Rain, respect every time, all right?

0: Yeah. Now let that guitar fall in. Oh yeah.
1: Shout out to Katie Critton on check and Master Raj EC out there. Saturday I travel, go down. Shout out to myself, DJ Cookie, hold it down with the flavor. I get up in here, right? 678-1039, make it nice though, all right? You can do it.

Take the technique on the flavor right now, right? Uber drive, lift drive, suspect every time. Barbershop, beauty salon, corner store action, all right? This is me. I'm in that era right now. 50, 60, 70, old on these joints right here, right?

Nasty right here. This record means a lot to me right here. So I'll let it bang out for a second. All right, it's 1039 WDKX. Ah. Give it to him, like, come on. Uh-huh. Slow it down, bring it slow, Wiz, bring it slow. Right there, right there, right there. Let it rest right there, let it rest right there. Let it rest, baby.

Saturday Action, I was going down. Grand Wiz on the set right now, holding down with the flavors, of course. Shout out to Uncle JC Williams on the check and easy out there. Pook, what up? Joe Easy. Ricardo, que pasa?

0: As I keep that thing steady on the Saturday, right? Sun is shining out there, right? You know what I told her this.
1: I want your love. I want your love.
0: Check that.

0: 1039, baby.
1: You keep searching and searching
0: for what?
1: Your whole life through.
0: Oh, man. Fella Ross, give it to him live.

0: 1039 the WDKX. Here. You know the flavor. You know what's going down, right? Sonic Flavor.
1: The champ is here.
0: We'll be laying exclusive blends. Your man DJ Wilson Ross cutting with the niceness. Of course, you know what it is.
1: The champ is here.
0: You know how it's going down. You know how it is. You know the flavor, right? I'm doing two or three things at the same time right about now. So check it out. We got the Big Craze Out show going on. That show. We got, baby. That show is going on. It's going to be on October 31st.

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1: Give it to them live.

God, I want to say something. I can't. Nice. Yo, Shaka, you recording this or what? Huh? That's nice, right? Come on.

0: Then we got 1039 WDKX, Flame Mix in full effect right about now. You know it is on a Saturday with the action. And I'll tell you what, I had a good time on that joint right there. That's right. Got to always finish it big, but until Monday, I'm out of here like last year. Deja vu, I knew a superpower. I was really full effect from 12 to 1 on your lunch break. How to have that fun, baby. You know what it is, right? WDKX and all social medias across the board. DJ Wiz, the Wax Cutter. All social medias across the board. 5 minutes, I'll follow you right back. As well as WDKX, follow them. You follow right back too. You know how we go down, right? So we're going to keep it rocking, keep it knocking. Saturday, if y'all going out tonight, make sure y'all no drinking or driving. If you do, get that Uber, that Lyft. You know how that thing go, man. Be safe, man. Safe it up out there. It's 1039 WDKX.
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0: Hey, this is Gerald McBride, your host for the Old School House Party. 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

0: Hey, this is Gerald McBride, your host for the Old School House Party. 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
1: Hey, this is Gerald McBride, your host for the Old School House Party. 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
1: Don't miss the third annual Baldwin Richardson Foods Frederick Douglass HBCU Football Classic. 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The tailgate gets the party started 8 a.m. to 12 noon. Game time kicks off at 1 p.m. and the Chick-fil-A Battle of the Bands is directly following the game. And yes, they'll be battling drumline style on the field. It all goes down at the Rochester Community Sports Complex. So do remember, the third annual Baldwin Richardson Foods Frederick Douglass HBCU Football Classic, Virginia State University Trojans against the Lincoln University of Pennsylvania Lions, goes down Saturday, October 3rd. 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